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0: Looking out the window, look at a big moon out there. If you look to the west, yeah, nice big, not quite full moon. Going to be another great day again today. Sunshine, not as breezy as yesterday. That was crazy windy yesterday. Highs at 25, bang on. Humidex pushing near 30. That's perfect for me. Tonight down to 13, coolish. Tomorrow, a hint warmer. Highs at 27, humidex in the 30s. It looks like a chance of showers on Saturday. And nice all next week again. I love this time of year. Right now, it's a little fresh. 13 degrees this morning. I rode in, I know.
1: Rod in the morning. 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

0: so you can learn what they do and keep our community moving. Be a special appearance from Tomater. Tomater. Get it in. It's going to be there as well. It's free for everybody. So come on out to the Hornings Mill Community Park, Saturday, August 8th from 10 to 3. 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
2: As we roll through wheat harvest in much of our region, the OPP is once again reminding drivers to share the road. Farmers will be out for the next little while moving heavy machinery around, including combines, headers, tractor trailers, and grain buggies alike, as well as some tillage equipment as they prepare to work the field in behind wheat harvest as well. This could go on at any hour of the day, early morning, mid-afternoon, and even into the night as farmers move from field to field. The OPP want to remind everybody to give plenty of space between yourself and the implements in front of you, only pass when it's safe to do so, and that aggressive driving around these heavy machineries is not the way to go and not safe for anybody involved. And that's your Food and Ag Report. I'm Phil DeLand.
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If you need a little extra motivation when going to the gym, science says try sniffing a little bit of chocolate. Really? Details coming up next.

Another great day, sunshine, not as crazy windy, and highs at 25. That's bang on. A little bit of humidity thrown there. A little bit warmer tomorrow at 27. Cool start today at 13 degrees as we take it easy. Travis Tritt's Country 105.

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1: Dear drunk me, I bet you're sitting on a high back, running up a good tab, thinking them two-for-one shots ain't kicking in. 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

Lainey Wilson. Whoever designed those wet wipe packs where you pull one out and get like four, should have been put in charge of ATMs. You know what I mean? Here comes Dallas Smith, Country 105.

Looking out my AccuWindow, another sunny day on tap. A little breezy, highs at 25. That's bang on perfect. Humidex near 30-ish. Warmer than 27 tomorrow. Right now it's 13.

James Markaband playing Boots and Hearts this year. Another person charged after a break and enter in Shelburne. Details coming up. Here's Mackenzie Porter, Country 105.

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1: Good morning, I'm RJ Broadhead. Here's what's happening. Drivers on the southbound and northbound 400 are unable to access the eastbound 401 following a multi-vehicle crash that resulted in life-threatening injuries for one person and two others had minor injuries. No word on what caused the crash. If you're traveling on WestJet this long weekend, you might want to look into alternate plans. The union representing flight attendants has issued a strike notice, while WestJet has responded with a lockout notice. Job action could begin as early as Sunday if no deal is reached. The airline is allowing passengers to change or cancel eligible flights without fees. Provincial police have charged two people after a break-and-enter bank in February at the Shelburne Iron and Metal Yard in Melanchthon. Investigators were able to identify the suspects after a vehicle avoided a ride check. A search warrant was issued at a home on Muriel Street in Shelburne. A 58-year-old Shelburne woman was arrested back in March. And then earlier this week, a 39-year-old man from Algonquin Highlands was also arrested and is facing several charges. In sports, the Blue Jays picked up a 5-2 win in Washington, taking 2 of 3 from the Nationals. The Jays are off today. And Macklin Celebrini will make $18.8 million per season, making him the highest-paid NHL player after signing a 5-year extension with San Jose. I'll have your forecast next.
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1: Sunny today, a high of 25. With the Humidex, it will feel closer to 30 degrees. We'll also have a gusty north wind. Tonight, clear. Some fog patches will develop overnight, and the temperature will drop to 13 degrees. Then tomorrow, a mix of sun and cloud, and it heats up again to a high of 27 with a Humidex in the 30s. Right now, it's 16 in Alliston, 15 in Orangeville, and 14 in Shelburne. I'm RJ Broadhead, and now you're up to date.
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the wall of sunshine, blue skies. Highs of 25 this afternoon, just a pinch of humidity. Warmer up to 30 tomorrow. Right now it's a comfortable 17 degrees with Jason Aldean.

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0: Today's Best Country, Country 105, Lindsay L. and Want Me Back. It is a Thursday afternoon. And these are things that people have never, ever done before in their life. I found some of these really intriguing. One person said they have never been on a boat. Wow. I mean, I've never been out, you know, I've never been out sailing, and I've never been on a cruise, but I've been out fishing in a boat. I've been on a canoe. I find that one really odd. Never flown a kite. I thought about that for a while. I thought, wow, really? But then I got to thinking, you know what? There's a lot of 30-year-olds out there that spend a lot of their time in the basement playing Nintendo, weren't outside playing with a kite. I can understand that. Never seen a single episode of Cheers or Seinfeld. Wow. That's wild. And lastly, 49 and never been married. Yeah, when I was 49, I wish I had never been married too. Country 105 traffic.
1: Seeing a slowdown northbound on the 400 through Highway 9, Highway 410. Also slow Steeles through Sandalwood Parkway. And a brief slowdown as you head into Shelburne because of some road work at 124 and Main Street.
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1: Nice and sunny for the remainder of our day. Temperature steady near 25. Humidity is going to make it feel more like 30. Overnight tonight, a clear sky. Some fog developing overnight and a low of 13. Fog tomorrow morning with a mix of sun and cloud throughout the day. There is the chance of showers and thunderstorms late in the day. High near 30, feeling more like 33 with the humidity.

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clear through this evening. Temperature falling to around 20 as we're going to get some relief from the humidity tonight. Overnight clear sky with some fog and a low near 13. We're going to get a mix of sun and cloud tomorrow with that fog in the morning. There is the chance of showers late in the day with the risk of a thunderstorm as well. High near 30. Humidex making it feel more like 33.

white tee top, Jack in her cherry coat town. Mama and daddy put their roots right here, cause this is where the car broke down. Yellow dog school bus kicking up red.